0: ABC's Melissa Adan reports from Hilo.
1: Lala pounding Hawaii with heavy rains, damaging winds, and high surf, bringing the possibility of life-threatening mud and landslides throughout some of the Big Island's steep terrain. About 180 Hawaii National Guard members have been activated to support rescue operations. High-water vehicles are also being made available in each county.
0: Hawaiian Electric is reporting nearly 24,000 customers are without power across all the islands. The flood threat is expanding in the Midwest. Officials say at least six people have been killed by powerful storms and flooding in Indiana. Forecasters warn more powerful storms are on the way for the state and the region. A search for survivors and the death toll rising in Indonesia after two powerful earthquakes and several aftershocks, killing at least 47 people and injuring more than 50 others. This is ABC News.
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4: This Saturday looks like we have a chance of some showers happening. Cloudy skies, otherwise a high near 75 and some fog. This Saturday night looks like more showers will be coming. Mostly cloudy skies and a low around 45. Sunday is going to be sunny skies and a high near

0: Welcome to 6 p.m. We are excited to have you here on Copper. 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

0: Don't forget, tonight looks like the Aqualite Theater is having a Nerdy Buttons improv night. So if you're looking for some laughs or just a good time, go ahead, head on to the Aqualite Theater. It is happening at about 8 p.m., and I'm sure they would love to see you there. 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

0: And that'll be all for me today here on Copper 94. But I hope everyone has a wonderful rest of your evening. Maybe check out some Henri Raw. Maybe go to the Cove Light, see what's happening. But make sure you go out and do something and enjoy your evening. Also, stay tuned right here on Copper and have a great night.
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2: 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Back in 72, the song was Witchy Woman. Here's the Eagles.

You are into the 70s. Wasn't it a weird thought in 1979, Michael Jackson solo? Wait a second, all these years he's been singing with his brothers, the Jackson 5, now what are they gonna do? Surely he'll never make it alone. A solo artist, come on. Here's Rock With You, Michael Jackson, Into the 70s.

0: Lines of the 70s all these years. We didn't know that song was about Don McLean, the singer of American Pie and Vincent. That Don McLean apparently saw the writers of that song were so moved by Don McLean, they wrote a song about him, gave it to Roberta Flack. 1973, the hit for Killing Me Softly with his song. This is Into the 70s.
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0: A great way to enjoy the weekend. Cranking up Into the 70s on Copper 94. You know, the 70s, lots of family acts were doing big hits. The Partridge Family, DeFranco Family, the Jackson 5. How about Cornelius Brothers and Sister Rose? One of their

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0: Seeger Silver Bullet Band we've got tonight. That song was featured on The Wonder Years. If you remember seeing that hit series show, it took so many songs and made special moments out of them with Kevin and Winnie from that TV show. We are into the 70s coming up, an 8-track flashback from 72, a classic from Harry Nilsson next.
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0: jungle. 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And here my parents died when I was but an infant. I would have soon perished too had I not been found by a kindly she-ape named Kala, who adopted me as her own and taught me the ways of the wild. I learned quickly and grew stronger each day. And now I share the friendship and trust of all jungle animals. The jungle is filled with beauty and danger, and lost cities filled with good and evil. This is my domain, and I protect those who come here. For I am Tarzan, Lord of the Jungle.
1: Another one of those cartoons from days gone by, Tarzan, Lord of the Jungle. This is Into the 70s, Space Oddity. Here's David Bowie, and this is Into the 70s.

0: David Bowie, originally recorded in 1969, not a big hit back then, but re-released in 1972, became a big hit then. This is Into the 70s, the decade where we were all playing outside, and we knew to come home at dark, because dark 30 is when dinner would be ready. And if you weren't home at dark 30, you were in trouble.
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1977, the year for Boss Skaggs, the Lido Shuffle, and this is Into the 70s, a full decade's worth of memories. I'm Todd. It's the Fun 70s Party, playing some Grand Funk in just a bit. Bill Withers now, and you.

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1: You know, where I lived, we didn't have a Crazy Eddie, just a crazy uncle every so often. Into the 70s, and this is Grand

into the 70s and 73, a third grader myself. I wasn't watching the news, wasn't really keeping up with Watergate or Vietnam or even Roe versus Wade, but was cranking up the radio to King Harvest, Dancing in the Moonlight.

0: Diamond and Barbra Streisand, and You Don't Bring Me Flowers on Into the 70s. Originally, Neil Diamond cut his version of it. Barbra Streisand cut her version of it. Some crafty DJ discovered that he could combine them together and make a duet. They heard it and thought, let's do it for real. And that's the story of how that song came to be. A big hit in 1979. And you would know that if you were into the 70s.
1: No matter how far you may go, there's always one just down the road.
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0: I'm Todd Chambliss. Back to the 70s music and memories on Into the 70s on Copper 94. Back in the 70s, Linda Ronstadt had a string of remakes, and she owes a lot to Buddy Holly. She remade two of his big songs, one of them right now for you. That

0: Come on, squeal! Squeal!
1: Into the 70s. The actor that played the fellow who was squealing or told to squeal like a pig was Ned Beatty, and that movie is Deliverance, and it's frightening. It's even more frightening than the sound if you saw it and knew what was going on. I can imagine Mr. and Mrs. Beatty proudly going to the premiere and saying, "That's our son up there. Oh, son, what is this movie about?" And he says, "You just got to see the film. Just show up at the premiere." They do, and they are horrified. They're going to have a talking to that Ned Beatty when they get home, that's for sure. Here's

are into the 70s. This is Todd Chambliss. Why am I whispering? Well, the music's sort of making me do that. It's such a cool song, and to have any kind of street cred, you have to try to be as cool as this song. It's not going to happen, of course. Curtis Mayfield now. And Superfly.

0: Curtis Mayfield, 73, the year for Superfly and Into the 70s. 8-track flashback is next. The song from 76, the band, a glam rock phenomenon. They wrote a song about all the groupies who would chase them back to their hotel rooms. A big hit for them, that song, and we'll reveal who sang it next.
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0: If anyone had told me 4 months ago that I'd be driving an old school bus filled with my five children and a large dog through Hollywood, I'd have thought they were crazy. If they told me why we'd be here, I'd have been sure of it.
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you're singing along the Partridge Family theme into the 70s. 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Always and forever, this is Heat Wave.

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0: If you love great cheese flavor, it's time you tried the snack that's famous for it. Nacho cheese flavor Doritos brand tortilla chips. So for a snack with the great flavor of cheese, try nacho cheese Doritos. They taste as good as they crunch.
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2: Avery Schreiber. Remember that guy had dark hair, a big bushy mustache, and the original Doritos TV commercial? Oh. Apparently he does. More cowbell, please, from Free. 1970, it's all right now. Into

there's free and all right now, and this is Into the 70s. And for a brief shining moment, Exile had a big pop top 40 hit in 1978 and never really happened for them again. They eventually sort of regrouped and became a country act in the 80s. Had lots of hits for country radio, but in 78, Kiss You All Over was the hit. When

0: Radar Love and Golden Earring, and this is Into the 70s. By the way, the radar detector invented in 1968 by a man that thought he was unfairly ticketed for speeding. So he invented the radar detector. They started really selling big later on in the decade, about 1979.
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0: 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This is Into the 70s on Copper 94. Now here's the band that when they tour in the UK, they're known as the Detroit Spinners because the UK already has the Spinners there. Thank you very much. 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

0: 50 years ago today, the 19th Amendment to the U.S. Constitution gave women the right to vote. On this anniversary, a militant minority of women's liberationists was on the streets across the country to demand equal employment for women, care centers for mothers, child abortions for anyone who wants them, and general equality between women and men.
1: You know, by 1974, the Righteous Brothers weren't that big of an act anymore. They had big hits in the 60s, and they were still friendly and everything, but it took a song like this to bring them back together and revitalize their career. The Righteous Brothers' Rock and Roll Heaven on Into the 70s.

through the 70s. Linda Ronstadt was certainly a poster pinup girl in the 70s. So many pictures were famous of poses of her. There's Linda at the mirror, Linda on roller skates, and Linda with a flower in her hair.

0: 1979, Linda Ronstadt doing great justice to the old Smokey and the Miracle song, Ooh, Baby, Baby. We are into the 70s. Coming up, we have got an 8-track flashback by 71 jazz rock fusion bands all over the place, Blood, Sweat, and Tears, Chicago, and this band next on Into the 70s.
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0: says you have to watch out for the offers that are just too good to be true.
1: Man, back in the 70s, how much was it to send a letter, like a dime or something? Now it's almost 50 cents? I wonder if I can afford all this. Times certainly have changed. So glad the music of the 70s remains the same. Here's Bob Seger and the Silver Bullet Band.

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4: And go back in time with us for an incredible decade of the greatest music ever recorded. Into the 70s. Into the 70s.

song. Somebody please close the door. Thank you very much. Into the 70s, playing the best 70s songs from that great decade. I'm stone in love with you. From 72, the Stylistics.

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back then, we were just grateful to have ketchup in a bottle. 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That means I'm just nuts, I think. Ain't no stopping us now. 79, a disco hit for McFadden and Whitehead. A one-hit wonder on Into the

into the 70s. Back then, we didn't have any download sites or any streaming anything. You had to hear a song on the radio or maybe on a jukebox somewhere, and then you rush to the store and ask for the 45

0: such a nice song. That's Lead Me on Maxine Nightingale. She had that other hit a few years before then, Get Right Back to Where We Started From. She had Lead Me On, and that was pretty much it. But what a nice voice she had. Now, coming up, we've got a man that had been a superstar in the UK, and by 1976, he finally had a big hit in the States. That's next.
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0: Blasting the greatest 70s hits to all seven counties of southwestern Montana and even into Idaho. Copper 94. In the late 50s, early 60s, I mean, he was a superstar. We're talking Cliff Richard in the UK. I mean, throngs of women loved him. He finally hit it big in America in 76 with

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That devil woman's going to get you from behind. Got to watch wherever you go. That's Cliff Richard. 1976, the year for that mega hit. And this is Into the 70s. Cornelius Brothers and Sister.

0: Saturday is the premiere of Mr. T and Tina.
1: I don't care about the body temperature of governess.
0: Then Starsky and Hutch fight a chorus girl strangler in Vegas in a special two-hour premiere movie. Saturday, Mr. T and Tina, then Starsky and Hutch.
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0: That's ABBA and Take a Chance on Me into the 70s. ZZ Top talking about that chicken shack in Texas in the 1970s. That's in LaGrange.
1: Rumor spreading around in that Texas town. About the shack outside LaGrange. And you know what I'm talking about. Just let me know if you wanna go to that home out on the range. They got a lot of nice girls.

0: the 70s and ZZ Top in LaGrange. That was from 1974. Coming up, our 8-track flashback, we go to 1977. The only top 40 hit for a band named Hot. And the angel in your arms this morning, gonna be the devil in someone else's arms tonight. Sounds like a threat to me. That song in all of its stereophonic glory is next on Into the 70s.
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5: Maybe it wasn't number one on the charts, but it was number one on your 8-track player. Into the 70s, 8-track flashback.

is named Hot, and that's Angel in Your Arms, and this is Into the 70s. It's remake time. Song originally a hit for Robert Knight in the 60s. Carl Carlton updating it for the 70s. This Everlasting

brothers by the immortal elders Solomon, Hercules, Atlas, Zeus, Achilles, Mercury. Billy Batson and his mentor travel the highways and byways of the land on a never-ending mission to right wrongs, to develop understanding, and to seek justice for all. In time of dire need, young Billy has been granted the power by the immortals to summon awesome forces at the utterance of a

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1: 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A little Shazam memory for you now, Ambrosia.

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Walker. 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Wow.

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just imagine myself standing on that corner in Winslow, Arizona. The Eagles from 1972. And take it easy, another hour of the best music ever made that's ever played on the radio. We call it Into the 70s. I'm Todd Chambliss coming up before Top 70s hit. Billy Joel's coming up too, but now Paul Davis and I Go Crazy.

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0: Lady, I'm mopping up.
1: What are you mopping with?
0: What am I mopping with?
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0: Spick and span?
1: Want to get home? 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
3: 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But imagine my surprise in 73 to find they had returned to the radio. The Four

hyped into the 70s. Did Billy Joel really need the money that badly? I'm talking about he used this song, or lent the song to be used, for the theme song of Bosom Buddies. The two men that dressed up as women, remember Tom Hanks was in that TV show? A bit forgettable, except for the fact that Tom Hanks is in drag. Ugh. But at least the theme song is memorable. It was already a big hit on radio. It's My Life. This is Billy Joel on Into the

0: 70 up on Cripple Creek, and this is Into the 70s, playing all the songs that you probably collected first on 45s. You might have gravitated to cassettes or even 8-tracks with some of these, and then when CDs came along, boom, had to recollect them all over again. A big hit from 72, The Main Ingredient, is next on Into the 70s.
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0: The 70s are back. You're Into the 70s with Todd Chambliss on Copper 94. I think it's pretty cool. This band had some hits in the 70s, and then the lead singer's son becomes a big Academy Award-winning actor. Cuba Gooding Sr. and Main Ingredient. And everybody plays.

to the 70s where Bay City Roller Mania continues. If you like the Bay City Rollers, want to hear more of them, you can always call us. We'd be glad to play more for you on the radio. 877-RETRO-70 is how you reach us toll free. Here's the Rollers now. I only want to be

0: close encounters of the first kind, sighting of an unidentified flying object. Close encounters of the second kind, physical evidence of a UFO. Close encounters of the third kind, actual contact. Columbia Pictures, in association with EMI, presents Close Encounters of the Third Kind. The director is Steven Spielberg, whose most recent motion picture, Jaws, is already a legend.
1: Into the 70s. First we heard she passed away, then this song...

We are into the 70s, and 1973, Hall and those guys together thought they recorded a pretty cool song. Never went anywhere. It took 3 years and a re-release for the song to finally become the big hit that it really deserved. It's Hall and Oates, and She's Gone. And this is Into the 70s.

0: Here's Hall & Oates and She's Gone. Again, that was originally recorded in 73. Became a big hit in their hometown in Philadelphia, but kind of sat on the shelf for a while. Well, 3 years later, they got with a new record label. That record label re-released that song in 76, and it became a huge hit for them. This is Into the 70s.
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7: Maybe it wasn't number one on the charts, but it was number one on your 8-track player. Into the 70s, 8-track flashback. 1970.

0: You could say that our story starts with John Travolta's film, Saturday Night Fever, about the disco craze. But that isn't really true. You have to go all the way back to Elvis Presley, to the Beatles, to rock and roll, and then finally comes disco. A very large, very lucrative new business of dance music. Maybe the biggest wave yet. Because it certainly seems that more and more Americans are getting more and more into the disco scene.
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2: Absolutely. Studio 54. Never got inside there. Heard the stories about the fact they had to look a certain way and be cool looking or eccentric looking to even get in. That certainly was not me. Boogie Wonderland, Earth, Wind, and Fire teaming with the Emotions on Into the 70s.

0: And that's it for Into the 70s. We've had a blast and hope you join us next time for another trip back to the 70s. 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I'm Todd Chambliss. Join us next time for another look at the great sounds from the me decade. We call it
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2: ABC News, I'm Dave Packer. Tens of thousands without power across the Big Island of Hawaii as Hurricane Lala brings wind-toppled trees knocking down multiple poles and structures along a 42-mile span of transmission lines. ABC meteorologist Nico Cesuri is tracking the storm.
3: It's not a direct hit. It's actually the rain bands that are hitting the Big Island right now and the outer rain bands that are hitting the other islands. So this will continue at least for the next few days as it continues its track further southwest through the ocean. But we're talking about some wind speeds anywhere up to 75 miles per hour. Again, this will weaken because it has made landfall.
2: The National Hurricane Center says the Big Island saw a foot of rain in 12 hours. Heavy rains in the Midwest right through the weekend causing catastrophic floods and damage, and police arresting a 19-year-old who they say was not a student in connection with the shooting Saturday on the campus of the University of Virginia that left five people injured. This is ABC News.
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6: Taking a look at your couple weather forecast on this Sunday, we do have a chance of rain, possibility of a

0: 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It's great to stay up late at your local McDonald's. I'm loving it. I'm
1: loving it. 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

George Washington couldn't tell a lie, and neither can we. So when we say that you can win $250 today, we really mean it. Help KLPR honor America's semi-quincentennial birthday by entering your name into the Copper Toy Box.

0: I'm Dave Packer. Bands from Hurricane Lala lashing Hawaii's Big Island power out to tens of thousands, homes damaged, a shelter-in-place order issued by Governor Josh Green. ABC meteorologist Nico Kazuri is tracking the storm.
1: It's these outer rain bands that are just hammering the islands, bringing up to 2 feet of rain. Now, we're not talking about extremely heavy rain all at once, but the south and southeast portion of the island are going to be under a flash flood warning, so it will continue to weaken, but that doesn't mean that the storm couldn't re-intensify again, because these hurricanes, they just have a mind of their own.
0: And in Indiana, flash flooding leading to dozens of water rescues Saturday. The death toll rising in Indonesia after two powerful earthquakes. Rescuers are now frantically searching for survivors. Power outages slowing down rescue efforts. Police arresting a 19-year-old in connection with a shooting Saturday on the campus of the University of Virginia. Five people were injured, one said to be critically. This is ABC News.
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4: Taking a look at your couple weather forecast on this Sunday, we do have a chance of rain, possibility of a

0: When the day is gone and the night feels long, McDonald's is here to keep you going strong. 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It's great to stay up late at your local McDonald's. I'm loving it. I'm
1: 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Music maestro,
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0: Dave Packer. Tens of thousands without power across the Big Island of Hawaii as Hurricane Lala brings wind-toppled trees, knocking down multiple poles and structures along a 42-mile span of transmission lines. ABC meteorologist Nico Cesuri is tracking the storm.
1: It's not a direct hit. It's actually the rain bands that are hitting the Big Island right now and the outer rain bands that are hitting the other islands. So this will continue at least for the next few days as it continues its track further southwest through the ocean. But we're talking about some wind speeds anywhere up to 75 miles per hour. Again, this will weaken because it has made landfall.
0: The National Hurricane Center says the Big Island saw a foot of rain in 12 hours. Heavy rains in the Midwest right through the weekend causing catastrophic floods and damage. And police arresting a 19-year-old who they say was not a student in connection with the shooting Saturday on the campus of the University of Virginia that left five people injured. This is ABC News.
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2: News, I'm Dave Packer. Fans from Hurricane Lala lashing Hawaii's Big Island power out to tens of thousands, homes damaged. A shelter-in-place order issued by Governor Josh Green. ABC meteorologist Nico Kazuri is tracking the storm.
3: It's these outer rain bands that are just hammering the islands, bringing up to 2 feet of rain. Now, we're not talking about extremely heavy rain all at once, but the south and southeast portion of the island are going to be under a flash flood warning, so it will continue to weaken, but that doesn't mean that the storm couldn't re-intensify again, because these hurricanes, they just have a mind of their own.
2: And in Indiana, flash flooding leading to dozens of water rescues Saturday. The death toll rising in Indonesia after two powerful earthquakes. Rescuers are now frantically searching for survivors. Power outages slowing down rescue efforts. Police arresting a 19-year-old in connection with a shooting Saturday on the campus of the University of Virginia. Five people were injured, one said to be critically. This is ABC News.
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6: Taking a look at your couple weather forecast on this Sunday, we do have a chance of rain, possibility of a

0: 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I'm loving it. I'm
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Yes, we have a dream. 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

0: Dave Packer. Tens of thousands without power across the Big Island of Hawaii as Hurricane Lala brings wind-toppled trees, knocking down multiple poles and structures along a 42-mile span of transmission lines. ABC meteorologist Nico Xizuri is tracking the storm.
1: It's not a direct hit. It's actually the rain bands that are hitting the Big Island right now and the outer rain bands that are hitting the other islands. So this will continue at least for the next few days as it continues its track further southwest through the ocean. But we're talking about some wind speeds anywhere up to 75 miles per hour. Again, this will weaken because it has made landfalls.
0: The National Hurricane Center says the Big Island saw a foot of rain in 12 hours. Heavy rains in the Midwest right through the weekend causing catastrophic floods and damage, and police arresting a 19-year-old who they say was not a student in connection with the shooting Saturday on the campus of the University of Virginia that left five people injured. This is ABC News.
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4: Taking a look at your couple weather forecast on this Sunday, we do have a chance of rain, possibility of a

0: When the day is gone and the night feels long, McDonald's is here to keep you going strong. 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It's great to stay up late at your local McDonald's. I'm loving it. I'm loving
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0: In 1776, Thomas Paine wrote Common Sense, and we think he'd agree that it's only common sense to sign up for the Copper Toy Box. You can win $250 in honor of America's 250th birthday.
1: ABC News, I'm Brian Clark. A rare hurricane's having a major impact on Hawaii, where it's been blamed for one death. Over a foot of rain's been reported, along with 80-mile-an-hour winds. ABC's Melissa Adan is on Oahu.
2: It is impressive when you're talking about those steep mountains and the volcanoes. That is where we could see the potential of mudslides and landslides, making it so dangerous just to get around this big island. That is why right now all flights here on the island are grounded.
1: There are over 100,000 power outages reported. Severe weather in Indiana's blamed for 6 deaths since Tuesday, and President Trump Saturday approved an emergency declaration that allows FEMA to coordinate disaster assistance efforts. Ukraine's launched one of its largest aerial attacks on Russia of the war. At least 6 people in Russia have been killed in the attack that used hundreds of drones. Authorities in Kentucky say one person was killed and 5 were shot in total at a park in Louisville Saturday night. This is ABC News.
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2: ABC News, I'm Brian Clark. Hurricane Lala did not make landfall on Hawaii's Big Island, but it is having a major impact. ABC's Melissa Adon is there.
3: Swollen rivers surging, at least one person dead.
4: This is a very serious storm.
3: The governor declaring a state of emergency and deploying 180 National Guardsmen across the islands. Airports in Hilo and Kona shut down. Ports and schools closed.
2: There are over 130,000 power outages. The state of Indiana is reporting more than 140,000 outages. Severe weather there has been blamed for at least six deaths since Tuesday. President Trump's authorized an emergency declaration. The Trump family crypto business received conditional approval to establish a bank charter. The top Democrat on the Senate Banking Committee, Elizabeth Warren, called it the most brazen act of self-dealing our financial system has ever seen. This is ABC News.
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8: Taking a look at your couple weather forecast on this Sunday, we do have a chance of rain, possibility of a

0: 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I'm Keith Valentine, and today is the last day of Anurah, so head on up there and enjoy the music, the mass, and the food.
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0: Hometown Station Copper 94 on this Sunday morning. Let's go ahead now and check in with staff meteorologist Jeff Womack as he explains what's happening with our weather for today and the remainder of the week, a service of Phillipsburg businesses.
1: Well, after some needed rain, we are going to get a sunny day to end the weekend and then some showers back next week. Temperature's going to stay down a little bit too. In fact, we're going to stay out of the 80s all the way through this week. I knew that would make a handful of you happy, that's for sure. All right, so what the deal is here is we're between that monsoon feed, all right, and it's going to stay that way as we head into the first half of the week, but then that starts to return courtesy of the southwest winds, and it's going to run into a front right about the time we get into Tuesday, so it'll have something to meet up with when it gets here, and that looks to be enough to stir some storms as we get into Tuesday, and then cooler temperatures are going to follow that. As we get into Wednesday, kind of an in-between day, we'll break out of the shower pattern, but then the heat of the day could lead to some pop-up storms around here. Then we get into Thursday and Friday, and things look to clear out, but not warming up right away. Most of the storm activity today, well, that's going to be across the Front Range once again from about Cheyenne down, and then throughout the Mid-Atlantic, if you might have travel plans that way. But we'll get in on some more showers next week. And the bottom line is keeping the heat down and the winds down, thankfully. We'll take a look at the rest of the forecast details. Those are rolling out your way next.
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1: 78 late here in Anaconda under partly cloudy skies, but some storms back with us tomorrow after a low tonight of 48. We'll be at 73, and then we'll be back into some spotty storms, but now stronger storms come our way on Tuesday with a high right around 72. And then for Wednesday, partly cloudy skies again, mid-70s, upper 70s return on Thursday, and then the 80s trying to pop back in as we head into Friday. And then for Deer Lodge today, sunny, 78, 45 overnight tonight, 79. Some scattered showers as we go into a Monday, but then a stronger bet that will get wet on Tuesday as some rain moves back in and a high right around 73. Now, a little bit later on into the week, we're going to see skies clear and temperatures back in the mid and upper 70s, both Wednesday and Thursday around here. And for Whitehall, 81 today, 49 overnight, and then low 80s for us on Monday, with some rain returning as early as Monday night, and then some spotty storms, 76 for us on Tuesday. Still keeping a chance of thunderstorms in on Wednesday with 77, but sunny and warmer Thursday and Friday with highs back in the low 80s. And then for Butte, sunshine today, 77, 46 overnight, and then upper 70s for Monday. Maybe a scattered shower too. They look to be pretty sparse though. Thunderstorms, a better bet of them, coming in on Tuesday with a high of 72, partly cloudy on Wednesday, and then Thursday 77 with low 80s coming back on Friday. I'm meteorologist Jeff Womack. That's the KBOW Copper 94 weather.

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0: Hometown Flashback Station, Copper 94, taking a trip back to the year 1985. You know the saying, no, we do not need a DeLorean for this one. It is Heart. They're asking the question, what about love?

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1: With pleasure, KOPR is giving away $250 twice a week in honor of America's birthday. 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

0: ABC News. I'm Brian Clark. Lala's weakened to a tropical storm, and that means that all Hawaiian islands are now under a tropical storm warning. Lala's had a major impact, says ABC's Melissa Don on Oahu.
1: The hurricane knocking out power for more than 100,000 homes and businesses overnight. Nearly 70% of the Big Island is in the dark right now, and a third of Maui County. Lala's eyewall brushed right up against the Big Island's southern tip, with wind gusts as high as 85 miles per hour, but not making landfall.
0: The storm blamed for at least one death in Hawaii. There are also more than six deaths in Indiana because of severe weather since Tuesday. President Trump authorized an emergency declaration. Authorities in the San Francisco Bay Area arrested two people and found more than 80 pounds of stolen mail. They also discovered among the mail checks, credit cards, and personal information, along with suspected drugs. This is ABC News.
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1: Your hometown station, Copper 94, on this day, August 16th. Well, today's National Day is Roller Coaster Day, as well as being your birthday. Big happy birthday goes out to you from all of us right here on your hometown station, Copper 94. You're also celebrating your birthday with singer Madonna. She's 68 years old today. Actor Steve Carell is 64. Basketball player Sophie Cunningham is 30 years old today. Actor Cameron Monaghan is 33 years old today. Actress Angela Bassett is 68 years old today. Actress Evelyn Lynch is 35. Director James Cameron, he's 72 years old today. And you're also celebrating your birthday with actress Kate Higgins. She is 59 years old today. Actor Timothy Hutton is 66 years old today. And actor Reginald Val Johnson, 74 years old today. And also celebrating your birthday with actor Cam Jarrett. He is 43. A big happy birthday goes out to them, but especially to you on this day of roller coasters. Enjoy your special day, however you want to celebrate your special birthday today. Oh, happy birthday once again from your hometown station, Copper 94.
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0: Sound Station Copper 94 on this Sunday morning. Let's go ahead now and check in with staff meteorologist Jeff Womack as he explains what's happening with our weather for today and the remainder of the week.
1: Well, after some needed rain, we are going to get a sunny day to end the weekend and then some showers back next week. Temperature is going to stay down a little bit too. In fact, we're going to stay out of the 80s all the way through this week. I knew that would make a handful of you happy, that's for sure. All right, so what the deal is here is we're between that monsoon feed, all right, and it's going to stay that way as we head into the first half of the week. But then that starts to return courtesy of the southwest winds. And it's going to run into a front right about the time we get into Tuesday, so it'll have something to meet up with when it gets here. And that looks to be enough to stir some storms as we get into Tuesday, and then cooler temperatures are going to follow that. As we get into Wednesday, kind of an in-between day, we'll break out of the shower pattern, but then the heat of the day could lead to some pop-up storms around here. Then we get into Thursday and Friday, and things look to clear out, but not warming up right away. Most of the storm activity today, well, that's going to be across the Front Range once again from about Cheyenne down, and then throughout the Mid-Atlantic, if you might have travel plans that way. But we'll get in on some more showers next week. And the bottom line is keeping the heat down and the winds down, thankfully. We'll take a look at the rest of the forecast details. Those are rolling out your way next.
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1: 78 late here in Anaconda under partly cloudy skies, but some storms back with us tomorrow after a low tonight of 48. We'll be at 73, and then we'll be back into some spotty storms, but now stronger storms come our way on Tuesday with a high right around 72. And then for Wednesday, partly cloudy skies again, mid-70s, upper 70s return on Thursday, and then the 80s trying to pop back in as we head into Friday. And then for Deer Lodge today, sunny, 78. 45 overnight tonight, 79. Some scattered showers as we go into a Monday, but then a stronger bet that will get wet on Tuesday as some rain moves back in and a high right around 73. Now, a little bit later on into the week, we're going to see skies clear and temperatures back in the mid and upper 70s, both Wednesday and Thursday around here. And for Whitehall, 81 today, 49 overnight, and then low 80s for us on Monday, with some rain returning as early as Monday night, and then some spotty storms, 76 for us on Tuesday. Still keeping a chance of thunderstorms in on Wednesday with 77, but sunny and warmer Thursday and Friday with highs back in the low 80s. And then for Butte, sunshine today, 77, 46 overnight, and then upper 70s for Monday. Maybe a scattered shower too. They look to be pretty sparse though. Thunderstorms, a better bet of them, coming in on Tuesday with a high of 72, partly cloudy on Wednesday, and then Thursday 77 with low 80s coming back on Friday. I'm meteorologist Jeff Womack. That's the KBOW Copper 94 weather.

0: Channel Station Copper 94 on this Sunday morning. We are still in need of school supplies. We are still looking for plastic pencil boxes, as well as pencils, crayons, colored pencils, and markers and pens, single subject notebooks, wide and college ruled, scientific calculators, paper folders, and three ring binders. If you'd like to donate, you can donate to our studio, 660 Dewey Boulevard, Monday through Friday, 8 a.m. to 5 p.m.
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0: Your hometown station, Copper 94, on this Sunday morning. 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
1: ABC News, I'm Brian Clark. The war in Iran has meant the USS Lincoln aircraft carrier has been at sea for 9 months, a record, and family members of some sailors say they're concerned about the conditions and the safety on board. President Trump dismissed their worries that the deployment's gone on for too long, and retired Admiral Mike Mullen tells ABC.
2: I was connected with Admiral Cooper last night, who was on the ship yesterday, and he told me he had a really good visit. He said many of these problems were early in the deployment, and they were solved.
1: Lala is no longer a hurricane, but the now tropical storm has made a significant impact on Hawaii, where parts of the Big Island are expected to see almost 3 feet of rain. At least one person's been killed. There are over 128,000 power outages across Hawaii. The nation's second largest reservoir, Lake Powell in Utah and Arizona, has dropped to its lowest level on record. With Lake Mead, it supplies much of the water needed for cities, farms, and towns along the Colorado River. This is ABC News.
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0: Downstation Copper 94 on this Sunday morning. 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
1: Well, after some needed rain, we are going to get a sunny day to end the weekend and then some showers back next week. Temperature is going to stay down a little bit too. In fact, we're going to stay out of the 80s all the way through this week. I knew that would make a handful of you happy, that's for sure. All right, so what the deal is here is we're between that monsoon feed, all right, and it's going to stay that way as we head into the first half of the week. But then that starts to return courtesy of the southwest winds, and it's going to run into a front right about the time we get into Tuesday. So it'll have something to meet up with when it gets here, and that looks to be enough to stir some storms as we get into Tuesday, and then cooler temperatures are going to follow that. As we get into Wednesday, kind of an in-between day, we'll break out of the shower pattern, but then the heat of the day could lead to some pop-up storms around here. Then we get into Thursday and Friday, and things look to clear out, but not warming up right away. Most of the storm activity today, well, that's going to be across the Front Range once again from about Cheyenne down, and then throughout the Mid-Atlantic, if you might have travel plans that way. But we'll get in on some more showers next week. And the bottom line is keeping the heat down and the winds down, thankfully. We'll take a look at the rest of the forecast details. Those are rolling out your way next.
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1: 78 late here in Anaconda under partly cloudy skies, but some storms back with us tomorrow after a low tonight of 48. We'll be at 73, and then we'll be back into some spotty storms, but now stronger storms come our way on Tuesday with a high right around 72. And then for Wednesday, partly cloudy skies again, mid-70s, upper 70s return on Thursday. And then the 80s trying to pop back in as we head into Friday. And then for Deer Lodge today, sunny, 78, 45 overnight tonight, 79. Some scattered showers as we go into a Monday, but then a stronger bet that will get wet on Tuesday as some rain moves back in and a high right around 73. Now a little bit later on into the week, we're going to see skies clear and temperatures back in the mid and upper 70s, both Wednesday and Thursday around here. And for Whitehall, 81 today, 49 overnight. And then low 80s for us on Monday with some rain returning as early as Monday night and then some spotty storms, 76 for us on Tuesday. Still keeping a chance of thunderstorms in on Wednesday with 77, but sunny and warmer Thursday and Friday with highs back in the low 80s. And then for Butte, sunshine today, 77, 46 overnight, and then upper 70s for Monday. Maybe a scattered shower too. They look to be pretty sparse though. Thunderstorms, a better bet of them coming in on Tuesday with a high of 72, partly cloudy on Wednesday, and then Thursday 77 with low 80s coming back on Friday. I'm meteorologist Jeff Womack. That's the KBOW Copper 94 weather.

0: Your hometown station, Copper 94, on this Sunday morning, where you can join in on a big fun evening as the Montana Alzheimer's Association is having a car show and outdoor festival on Friday, August 21st. The event will be taking place from 4 to 7 p.m. at 3701 Elizabeth Warren Avenue. You can enjoy amazing cars, outdoor games, food trucks, and so much more. There's a $25 car entry fee, but the event is free to the public. 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

0: 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All on this Sunday morning, waiting in the wings is another Copper flashback with a song from the year 1987. Keep it right here.
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2: ABC News, I'm Brian Clark. Conditions aboard the USS Abraham Lincoln aircraft carrier have been scrutinized. The ship's been at sea for 9 months amid the war with Iran. The acting Secretary of the Navy said on social media that, quote, deployments are hard and war is hell. He also admitted that a small number of service members have been treated for mental health problems, but there was no loss of life. Democratic Senator Ruben Gallego served in Iraq with the Marines, so there could be longer-term issues.
3: Right now, the aircraft carrier is going to undergo a lot of maintenance. You're going to have problems with retention once people get back and families start meeting again. They're going to say, like, do I want to stay in the Navy? You're going to have some of the most experienced men and women. They're going to take a lot of their technical skills and walk away.
2: Tropical storm Lala's weakened from hurricane strength, but Hawaii is still under a tropical storm warning, and weather experts say it could take years to replenish key Colorado River reservoirs as Lake Powell has fallen to its lowest water level on record. This is ABC News.
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0: Town Station Copper 94 on this Sunday morning. 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

0: Sounds Asian Copper 94 on this Sunday morning. Well, we are in need of some school supplies. We are looking for plastic pencil boxes along with pencils, markers, crayons, and pens, and single subject notebooks, wide and college rule, Elmer's school blue bottles, scientific calculators, paper folders, 3-ring binders, and if you're able to donate any of those items, just drop them off to our studios Monday through Friday, 8 a.m. to 5 p.m., right here to our studio, 660 Dewey Boulevard.
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1: Your hometown flashback station, Copper 94. I'll be back with another Copper flashback, this time with a song from the year 1982. Mm-hmm. Mm-hmm.
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Well, that's going to do it for me on this Sunday morning. Rick Dees, he's at the top of the hour doing what he does best, counting down from 40 to number one right here on your hometown station. And we'll see if Dracula is the number one song once again. We'll just have to wait and see. You have a fantastic rest of your Sunday. 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
3: Are you ready for all the hits in one place? I'll take that as a yes. It is your music-loving friend, Rick Dees. And how about Ed Sheeran? He's a Major League Baseball star. He'll show it to you. And Justin Bieber beat an entire group of super athletes in athletic skills. That's how incredible his body is. And oh, no, she didn't.
4: So, hey, when you have your firstborn, can I have it? Because that is going to be one special baby.
3: Wait a minute. That's no villain in a fairy tale. Who came right out and asked for Taylor Swift's firstborn child? It's all in D's Sleeves. Coming up, and this is it. Last week's top five hits. Speaking of Taylor Swift, she had number 5.

0: still sizzling at number three, Ella Langley.
1: She's from Texas, I can tell by the way he's two-stepping round the room.
0: Hoping for another number one, he is Bruno Mars at number two. Huge hit at number one, over a month at the top of the countdown, but wait a minute, something may happen this week. Number one last week, Tame Impala, Dracula, it's the Johnny remix.

do you feel it? It's the Johnny remix of Tame Impala's Dracula. It has caught on state at number one for 4 weeks. Could it be five? We'll find out. But look at the competition. Bruno Mars, Ella Langley, Taylor Swift, Ariana Grande, Olivia Rodrigo, all creeping up. Enrique D's creeping up the countdown from number 40 to number one. Every week, putting up what we think could be a future hit. We call it the Sure Shot. And this week of three choices, all you do is click Rick, R-I-C-K.com. You said, this is the one, D's. Hillary Duff has a new one. It's called Mature.

Did you catch that? She looks like she could be your daughter. Bet she loves it when she hears you say, "You're so mature for your age, babe." Hillary Duff's mature. This week's your shot. Enrique's heading for number one, starting at number 40. Where's my husband? Great question from Ray.

0: Yukon. He's Justin Bieber. Busy week for Justin. First of all, down one, number 39 on the countdown after taking it all the way up. And he won $1 million this past week. Justin donated all of it to charity, but he declared himself the superior ping pong player. And there's video at rick.com. He beat several star athletes, Tom Brady, the quarterback and superstar. Of course, they all admitted they underestimated Bieber's incredible athletic hand-eye coordination. One thing he does do, in fact, I saw it myself, Bieber can drink a liter of water out of a bottle faster than almost any human being I've ever seen. The only person he did not beat is a guy named Kevin Dees, and I saw it with my own eyes. Okay, here we go. Get ready for the countdown challenge. You can win big. An Amazon shopping spree. Every hit gets bigger. Heading for the biggest hit of the week.
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0: And back to the countdown and back off of her honeymoon at number 38. It's Taylor Swift, Opalite.

somber. Just down two this week. Number 37 on the countdown. Back to Friends. And back to number 36. It's Rick Dees and Golden. They took it all the way to number one on the countdown. Huntricks.

They are EJ, Audrey, Nuna, Rayami together. They are Huntrix, down to this week, number 36 on the countdown. Golden. They have the movie soundtrack, K-Pop Demon Hunters. EJ, Audrey, Nuna, Rayami, and Rick D is right here. Okay, the countdown challenge. You can win this. It's an Amazon shopping spree, and I know you want it. All you do is answer this musical question. And the question, what is the description of Taylor Swift's voice? Taylor Swift is an alto, a soprano, or a mezzo-soprano?

0: mezzo-soprano. What about us? What about all the times you said you had the answer? Taylor Swift. Got it? What is she, alto-soprano or mezzo-soprano? You know? Well, then let me know. Just click Rick, R-I-C-K.com. Taylor Swift's voice. And these are the hits all in one place, heading for number one. Get ready. There's a new music festival, and you're invited. Benson Boone's in it. A Somber, some others. I have the full D's tales coming up next in seconds as we head for number one.
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20: Number one.
2: Oh, look who has the highest debut on the countdown this week. She's back. Olivia Dean, highest debut with A Couple Minutes.

Well, she throws herself into it, doesn't she? Olivia Dean. It's the highest debut this week at number 35 on the countdown. Couple minutes. Olivia's wrapping up her Art of Loving tour in October. She's selling out everywhere, headlining, living the dream. Enrique D's living every hit with you at number 34. Let's keep it up. Mr. Electric Blue.

Benson Boone, Mr. Electric Blue, just down one this week, number 34 for Benson. He's been challenged over the last couple of weeks in his shows. He had to cancel one in Sacramento, California. His doctor said, stop talking. The worst thing a singer can do, what do you think? It's going into a cocktail party or a party where everybody's talking, asking you questions, and you have to speak above the noise in the room. It is the quickest way to knock out a voice. So what do they do? Most singers go into their trailer and just sit, and then they

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Oh, the ever unpredictable Elizabeth Taylor. With those violet blue eyes, she was 5 feet 3 inches tall, and she just loved chocolate. Taylor Swift sings about Elizabeth, as one of her husbands called her. Down to number 32 this week, and up to number 31 on the countdown. Rigney's and Olivia Rodrigo is on a hot streak.

0: It's just called Stupid Song. Olivia Rodrigo this week, the Daisy Chain Music Festival featuring Olivia is sold out. And we do have good news, though. 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That's Rick.com. And by the way, Olivia goes up 8. Big jumper to number 31 with Stupid Song. Next, the biggest 30 hits of the week. Some amazing D's, Sleaze, and maybe a new number one. We're getting information. Stand by. Back to the countdown in seconds.
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0: Well, look at this, the top 30 hits of the week. It is Rick Dees back to the countdown, number 30. Ella Langley.

How about you, Ella Langley? Going up one from last week, number 30. This week, B, Her. And up to number 29, D's and the Hits, Stella Lefty, Boston. On a

Though this season of her life had been cold, lonely, and tough, though she slipped back into a darkness she had hoped by now to have overcome, she had learned a beautiful lesson as she kissed her girl's goodbye.

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Ray on the countdown going off on number 28 this week, and every hit gets bigger. Number 27, Rick Dees in the spotlight on Noah Kahan, who says when he goes into stadiums, he has 50,000 backup singers. That might be you. This one's called Orbiter. Hello.

0: Hole at the moon for you. Noah Kahan, Orbiter, highest jumper on the countdown this week, up 9, just barely beating Olivia Rodrigo, 9 spots. He jumps to number 27. And Vogue magazine declared that for the stage costumes, the bra, that's right, the bra can say it all, because it's the bra that captivates the eye. For example, the metal bra that years and years ago that Madonna wore. Now the bras that Beyonce wears, the ones that Rihanna has in her Fenty fashion line that sell for a lot. The designer bra is now the new fashion statement, or as it was originally called, the brassiere. Biggest 25 hits coming up. Get ready.
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0: When did you get so hot? Sabrina Carpenter, down one, number 25 on the countdown. Sabrina and Ariana Grande have some beautiful custom-made Louboutin shoes for this year's tours. Vogue magazine says these ladies have style. In fact, both have been invited to be models on the Vogue catwalk, which is quite an honor. Are you ready? Somber is looking for a girlfriend. Are you in his sights? Do you have that thing he's looking for? Let's find out what that thing is coming up.
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0: 3, 2, 1.
1: Can you feel it? You feel it? We're on the way to number one. And back to the hits, it is Rick D's number 24. That's where we are. Somber is here. He says, I'll tell you exactly what kind of woman I'm looking for after he gives you number 24. My

going up two more this week. Number 24 on the countdown. My body isn't ready. And he says, you know, I am ready for that special person in my life, but when I go out on a date, are they dating me or are they dating the somber on stage? So he says he is open to this, an AI match service to pick out the perfect person for somber. He's looking for somebody who is not necessarily musically talented, but has a talent he can look up to and admire. He's also looking for someone who keeps themselves healthy. That's the word, healthy. And they have to look healthy and maybe even have, you guessed it, somber. Are you the one? Non-stop to number 23, it's BTS.

0: Swim just on a couple of BTS, number 23 on the countdown. They are making a tremendous amount of income. And in Korean, would you like to say money? Well, they just say it like this.
1: Dun.
0: And they're raking in the kun.
1: Dun.
0: And why not? And couldn't believe this. So we put it in the category of believe it or don't. But believe it or don't, we haven't had an album from Rihanna in ages. And her husband, A$AP Rocky, says she is in the studio and, quoting now, cooking. She has some music you won't believe. He's part of it. They've been traveling with their kids. She's been making money off of her Fenty fashion line. But she is ready to give you a hit. And the reason we put this in Believe It or Don't, she does not need to do music. She, Rihanna, is worth $1.3
1: billion. Oh, dude.
0: That's what I say. Way to go, Rihanna. It's Believe It or Don't. Let's get into it. The biggest 20 hits of the week, only two away.

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0: 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Here we go.
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0: 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We're heading to number one.
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0: And only two hits away from the top 20. Let's do it. Number 22, Benson Boone.

The time of my life, Benson Boone, ordered by his doctors, I mentioned before, not to talk, just sing, and don't go to parties and start yelling and screaming. It ruins your singing voice. Up to number 21, Rick Deason, Martin Garrix, and Ed Sheeran together. Repeat.

On the upswing for Ed Sheeran and Martin Garrix together, Repeat It, moving up on to number 21 on the countdown. And before his concert in Seattle, this is interesting. We have the video to prove it at Rick.com. Ed Sheeran got into a batting practice. It was a what they call a batting cage, and they throw this fastball in there. He hit every pitch, every one of them. Nobody does that. Even the professional players are saying, are you kidding me? Ed Sheeran. That's his hand-eye coordination. Now back to the music. Ed Sheeran co-wrote a new song. Remember them? The Backstreet Boys. Ed Sheeran co-wrote this.

0: How about that? It's called Bottle Up. New from the Backstreet Boys. It's a soundtrack hit in the new Paw Patrol movie. And Ed Sheeran said, I had to write it. My two kids love Paw Patrol. Let's patrol the biggest 20 hits of the week. They're huge. And they're next.
1: It's Rick D's.
0: The countdown to number one right now on KOPR-FM. Butte, the hits you asked for. And Rick D's on your Sunday and the weekly top 40. 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
0: And this is it, Rick D's and your top 20 hits of the week, starting right here with Bruno Mars at number 20.

0: Somber just slips one, number 17 on the countdown. He says, very personal. Homewrecker is about reconnecting with his ex, who unfortunately had moved on to someone else, making the title obvious, Homewrecker. Wait a minute, look at this. It's D's Sleeves. Well, wait a minute. I just checked in with Jelly Roll. He says, yes, it's confirmed. After I wrap up all my contract dates with being on stage, I'm going to take a pause. I said, okay, what, about 3 weeks or so? He says, no. How about 2 years off? Jelly Roll takes 2 years off. Either he has the money or he's run out of energy or both. Let's hope not. 2 years away from music is like being away 20 years in another business. And Jelly Roll, if you're listening to me, absence makes the heart grow absent. Jelly Roll, perhaps a 2 year absence in the middle of D's Sleeves. Get ready. Rick D's approaching the biggest 15 hits of the week, and they will crush it.
1: New D's.
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0: Rick D's on a weekly top 40 extra just for you to feel good. Laney, L-A-N-Y, the duo of Paul Klein and Jake Goss right here, XXL.

Justin Bieber going up on this week, number 16. And yes, I did see Justin Bieber on Toluca Lake on a jet ski. And you cannot do that. It's not only, first of all, it's a tiny little pond. And he had a house on Toluca Lake, 91602 in California. And just got on a jet ski. And all the neighbors are saying, what is he doing? But he has fun. The very athletic Justin Bieber, number 16. Number 15, the biggest 15 of the week, as a matter of fact, stateside. It's Zara Larsson for Pink Panther.

0: Pink Panthers and Zara Larsson down three this week on the countdown, number 15. And I think you can still get in on Zara Larsson's fashion sale. 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Okay, wait a minute. Something leaked out this week. We have to put it in the middle of
1: Ricky Leaks.
0: Well, this leaked out this week. Could this be true? A proposal for a new law in California may appeal to live music fans, maybe you. This is one to watch. It's for a new law to prevent concert ticket price gouging. It's in front of the California legislature. It's called the Fans First Act, intended to make sure you do not get gouged by the ticket scalpers. The Fans First Act, to cap prices for no more than 10% above the original ticket price. Let's see what happens with the Fans First Act. It all leaked out this week in the middle of
1: Ricky Leaks.
0: Stay here, heading for the biggest hit of the week.
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2: 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It is Rick Dees and Let's Go Together on a house tour. It's Sabrina Carpenter.

Look at you, Sabrina Carpenter, taking everyone on a house tour. Up on this week, number 14 on the countdown. Lucky 13, Teddy Swims, Mr. Know-It-All.

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0: Now let's get back to the hits. It is Rick Dees, and let's get to number 12. Welcome to Alex Warren's Fever.

Alex Warren. He says, I have some surprises and music coming up. You always do, Alex. Fever Dream down 2 to number 12 this week, up to 1 away from the top 10, number 11 from Olivia Dean. So easy to fall in love.

0: Olivia Dean. Look at you, Olivia, moving up two more this week. So easy to fall in love. And congratulations, Olivia. You're in the top 10 albums, leading the race for the top album of the year 2026 for Album of the Year. Art of Loving from Olivia Dean in the mix. You seem pretty sad for a girl so in love. That's Olivia Rodrigo. The Romantic by Bruno Mars. This music may contain Hope from Ray. Ella Langley's Dandelion. The Great Divide from Noah Kahan. How about this one? Harry Styles' Kiss All the Time. Disco Occasionally. Or Taylor Swift's Life of a Showgirl. Now, if you could choose one, only one, which one would it be? Right now, Olivia Dean is in the top three, but of course, number one so far is Taylor Swift. Do you agree? Let's see if you agree with the top 10 hits of the week. The biggest 10 coming up. The countdown to number one right now on KOPR-FM, Butte.
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0: And this is it, the top 10 hits of the weekend. Look who just hit the wall. Gracie Abrams.
3: I'm crazy.

Gracie Abrams knows how to get into it, doesn't she? Hit the wall, just down one, number 10 on the countdown. Look who has those American girls on his mind. Harry Styles at number 9.

hate that I made you love me. Ariana Grande, very personal, up on number 8 on the countdown. Number 7, let's do it nonstop. Rick Dees and Dominic Fike right here.

0: Oh, he acts, he sings, he's in the top 10. Baby Doll is Dominic Fikup on to number 7. Enrique Dees reporting to you that Dominic didn't get to appear in the final episode of Euphoria on TV. Surprised a lot of fans. He did film some cameo scenes that they dropped in, but he was not in the final episode. And fans are saying, what happened? What happened is he's concentrating on his music, and he's number 7. And oh, so close to the big 5 hits of the week. That's coming up. Plus, take the countdown challenge right now. And this is a very simple question. You know Taylor Swift, you know the voice, but what is her voice? Is Taylor Swift a soprano, a mezzo-soprano, or an alto? What is her voice? Soprano, mezzo-soprano, or alto voice? Taylor Swift. A choice of 3, and all you do is click Rick, R-I-C-K.com. Take the countdown challenge. Get yourself this Amazon shopping spree. We'll take a spree through the top 5 coming up. Rick Dees in the weekly
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Diana Spyro, she's a viral superstar, age 20, started out on TikTok, and now look at this, number 6 in the countdown, Die on This Hill with Sienna's powerful voice. Speaking of power, Olivia Rodrigo is wielding some here. Study your top 5, drop.

Oh, is she climbing for another number one? Up on from last week, this week in the top five, Olivia Rodrigo, Drop Dead. And let's drop in on Taylor Swift at number four, I Knew It, I Knew You.

0: yes, from the soundtrack of Toy Story 5, knew it had to be a hit, and it is. Up one for Taylor Swift, I Knew It, I Knew You. And Taylor is on a giving spree this week. She and her husband, Travis Kelce, have donated to Dolly Parton's charity, as several others, with $26 million. That's right, $26 million in donations. And Dolly Parton, with that great sense of humor of hers, she says, you know, it takes a lot of money to look this cheap. That's one of her famous quotes. And Dolly also jokingly said this.
1: So, hey, when you have your firstborn, can I have it? Because that is going to be one special baby.
0: And then, of course, she thanked Taylor Swift and Travis Kelce for a $2 million gift to Dolly and her charities. Okay, Rigney's, and there is no charity between the top three hits. They're fighting it out. Who is number one? Is there a new number one? Let's find out the biggest three hits of the week next.
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0: Role model and Sally, when the wine runs out.

get this thing started. The weekly top 40. All right, let's get to it. The top three hits of the weekend. Yes, there is a new number one this week. Thought I'd save the surprise. Last week's number one, this week's number three. It's Dracula, the Johnny remix from

Oh, yes, that is Johnny from Blackpink, Tame Impala, Dracula, number one last week, dipping to number three this week, and on to number two, the second biggest hit of the week. Rick Dees and the multi-talented Ella Langley choosing Texas.

heartbreak anthem from Ella Langley, Cheers in Texas, claiming one more could be number one next week. Sitting very pretty for Ella. Miley Cyrus just checked in, said the color of her new era is red. She said that's the color. Look for red everything from Miley Cyrus. And let's look back in time when Miley says my legs were red from riding that wrecking ball and taking it all the way to number one.

0: Miley Cyrus working on her 10th album. She says it's almost ready. And Wrecking Ball, do you remember? She took it to number one. Okay, it's Rick Dees and a new number one hit on the countdown coming up in seconds. Who has it? Let's find out together.
1: Our hits. Rick Dees.

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11: All right, number one on the countdown. You're just in time. This is Rick Dees, and in his shows, he has his angel baby cam. It's a small camera he uses in his live shows to capture the reactions to songs that he's singing by his fans, called the Angel Cam. And last week, he caught three fans singing every word with him to his number one hit. He pulled them up on the stage, and this is what they sang. Another number one from Bruno Mars, Risk It All.

0: Mars, Risk It All. And yes, the same Bruno who wears a red cape in his live shows as he serenades different people in the audience. They're crying, they're weeping, they're reaching for Bruno as he reaches number one on the countdown. And by the way, if you missed any of the countdown, what you can do, and tell your friends, download Rick D's Hit Music from the App Store. 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Let me know what you think. 5-star rated. God bless you for being here. We never take it for granted. You can tell I love the hits just like you. Every week, D's here to please, heading for number one.
1: Yeah. Number one.
2: Here we go. To the biggest hit of the week. We're heading to number one.
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0: I'm Mike Dubusky. Admiral Brad Cooper now says his visit to the USS Abraham Lincoln yesterday was awe-inspiring, adding that of the 11 active aircraft carriers in the Navy fleet, the Lincoln has among the lowest number of cases related to mental health. Even still, Democrats in Washington are calling for an investigation after reports of poor living conditions on that vessel. U.S. Senator Ruben Gallego speaking on ABC's This Week.
1: Right now, the aircraft carrier is going to undergo a lot of maintenance. You're going to have problems with retention once people get back and families start meeting again. They're going to say, like, do I want to stay in the Navy? You're going to have some of the most experienced men and women. They're going to take a lot of their technical skills and walk away.
0: The president's son-in-law, Jared Kushner, is going to meet with Israeli Prime Minister Benjamin Netanyahu tomorrow, two Israeli sources tell ABC News. And nearly 200,000 people remain without power in Hawaii after a close brush with Hurricane Lala this weekend. It is now a tropical storm. This is ABC News.
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4: Throughout this Sunday, looks like we have mostly sunny skies and a high near 80 degrees. Tonight, looks like we have a chance of some showers and thunderstorms, but otherwise just mostly cloudy skies and a low around 45. Monday is another rainy day waiting for us, partly sunny skies and a high near 80.

0: everybody. Welcome to Cropper 94. Who knows how long you have been here, but I am just getting here. I'm Molly Peck. I'll be with you for a little while this afternoon as we listen to some of your favorite songs right here on Cropper.
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2: Okay, you say, I want some breakfast. Your so-called boyfriend says, we got eggs in the fridge. Obviously, when you say breakfast, you mean...

0: That was some Billy Joel for you, singing the Rivers of Dreams. And did you know that one of his dreams and passions was him being a boxer? He was apparently a very successful amateur boxer. He won his first 22 fights, so I think that's pretty impressive, but I don't know much about it. So we're just going to get back into the music here on Copper.
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0: 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We have some ABC News, some weather updates all right here on Copper, so make sure you're staying tuned.
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0: The DNC voting this weekend to finalize the new order of states for the 2028 presidential nominating process. South Carolina will now hold its primary first. Not everyone's happy with the change. Details from ABC's Stephen Portnoy at the White House.
1: In theory, in 2028, New Hampshire could try to go first, put this new schedule to the test, put the DNC to the test, see if they'll seat the delegates from that state. It could pose a challenge for Democratic candidates. It's likely to be a wide open contest on both sides. And both parties have tried to put New Hampshire and Iowa in play in the general election. Iowa Democrats, we should mention, are miffed by this and say this plan is a mistake.
0: Cleanup efforts are underway in Indiana after several days of severe weather there, and heavy rain and dangerous winds continue to lash parts of Hawaii, even as tropical storm Lala continues to weaken. Yesterday, the storm was at hurricane strength. It dumped more than 30 inches of rain in some areas. This is ABC News.
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4: This Sunday looks like we have mostly sunny skies and a high near 80 degrees. Tonight looks like we have a chance of some showers and thunderstorms, but otherwise just mostly cloudy skies and a low around 45. Monday is another rainy day waiting for us, partly sunny skies and a high near

0: That was Madonna being a little material girl here on Copper. And I just want to take a second to thank everyone for helping us with Stuff the Bus this year. However, we are still in need of some more items if you can help us. Looks like we need some single subject notebooks, wide and college ruled, plastic pencil boxes, Elmer's school glue bottles, scientific calculators, loose leaf paper, paper folders, and 3-ring binders. If you can help us out, that would be great. Just bring them to our studio at 660 Dewey Boulevard during the week. 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

0: 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And I fear I have seen the new Spider-Man movie 3 times now, and I'm absolutely obsessed with it. 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

0: This day is just flying by. It is already almost 4 p.m., which means that we have our ABC News happening soon. But first, we are going to listen to more of our favorite songs on Copper.
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3: I'm Mike Dabosky. Military officials, including Admiral Brad Cooper, are pushing back on reports of poor living conditions aboard the USS Abraham Lincoln, which hasn't been into port in more than 200 days. At least seven people are now confirmed dead in Indiana after days of severe rain leading to flooding. Mayor Chris Jensen of hard-hit Noblesville said many residents have been displaced.
4: We have numerous hotels and public facilities. So when we talk about sheltering, we're sheltering those in locations that already are established. They meet health code, they have bathrooms, they have privacy, they have bedding, they have food sources nearby.
3: Hawaii's Governor Josh Green now says the Big Island sustained the most damage after a close brush with Hurricane Lala this weekend. Some residents have been left without a home there.
5: 100 houses or more are damaged and lost. Thank God it appears that no one died.
3: Lala has since been downgraded into a tropical storm. This is ABC News.
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12: Throughout this Sunday, looks like we have mostly sunny skies and a high near 80 degrees. Tonight, looks like we have a chance of some showers and thunderstorms, but otherwise just mostly cloudy skies and a low around 45. Monday is another rainy day waiting for us, partly sunny skies.

0: hope everyone is having a relaxing Sunday so far. You just heard some Ed Sheeran coming up. We have some Teo Cruz, Sting, all right here on Copper. So make sure you're staying tuned. We're going to listen to some of our favorite songs on your hometown station.
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0: It's Sunday. It's August 16th. It's about 4:40 p.m. here on Copper. And today is National Tell-A-Joke Day, National Roller Coaster Day, and National Airborne Day. Go ahead, do what you want with this information. Maybe tell a few jokes, ride a roller coaster, even though I don't think you can ride any roller coasters in Butte because there's nowhere to do that. That's okay, you can just celebrate the idea of it. We're going to get back into the music after this on Copper.
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0: is almost at 5 p.m., which means it is almost at time for our ABC News on your hometown station. 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
0: This year's promotion is bigger than ever, with two winners per week in honor of America's 250th birthday. 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

0: President Trump now ordering the Pentagon to scale back U.S. joint exercises with South Korea, calling the exercises hostile to North Korea, which he says has been respectful, and he cites South Korea's refusal to help fight Iran. Iran putting bounties now on the heads of U.S. soldiers, $30,000 dead or alive for each captured American. Former Joint Chiefs Chairman Admiral Mike Mullen on ABC's This Week saying U.S. troops at sea are being stretched because Iran has destroyed many U.S. bases where aircraft carriers normally would stop.
1: It's significant and it's tough. Those deployments are very, very difficult. Historically, we've been able to typically go to a port to take a break, do maintenance, and then come back online, even back in Vietnam.
0: The AP saying President Trump's son-in-law, Jared Kushner, sat down today with the leader of Hamas, a group the U.S. has called a terror organization. This is ABC News.
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6: Throughout this Sunday, looks like we have mostly sunny skies and a high near 80 degrees. Tonight, looks like we have a chance of some showers and thunderstorms, but otherwise just mostly cloudy skies and a low around 45. Monday is another rainy day waiting for us, partly sunny skies.

0: it is 5 p.m. That was Snow Patrol. They were chasing cars on Copper. And don't forget that it is a Copper Toy Box season. Our latest winner was Brian Curry. He was winner number 17, which means you still have plenty of chances to win yourself. We are giving out $250 in sponsor certificates. 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

0: Miley Cyrus buying herself flowers like the independent woman she is right here on your hometown station. Looks like Outkast, Cyndi Lauper, and Taylor Swift, Faith Hill, all waiting for you on this next couple songs right here on Copper, so make sure you're staying tuned.
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0: just want to take a second and thank everyone who has helped out with Stuff the Bus this year. 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
1: ABC News, I'm Wayne Cabot. President Trump wants to cancel war games planned this week with South Korea. But because these joint exercises have been planned for so long, he's ordering the Pentagon to cut them back, saying North Korea has not been a threat, even as military experts say that North Korea has been providing Iran with missiles. Iran now announcing bounties on the heads of U.S. soldiers, $30,000 dead or alive. Democrats in Washington are calling for an investigation into conditions on board the USS Abraham Lincoln, deployed in the Middle East for more than 200 days. Senator Ruben Gallego was a Marine in Iraq.
2: There's a deep mistrust of this leadership. The Secretary of Defense is absolutely not qualified to be leading the Department of Defense.
1: He was on ABC's This Week. Hamas, long considered a threat, a terror group by the U.S., sat down today with President Trump's son-in-law, Jared Kushner. The AP saying they met for 2 hours in Egypt. This is ABC News.
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5: This Sunday looks like we have mostly sunny skies and a high near 80 degrees. Tonight looks like we have a chance of some showers and thunderstorms, but otherwise just mostly cloudy skies and a low around 45. Monday is another rainy day waiting.